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Peter Serkin performing on a Graf fortepiano of the early 19th century, an instrument that Beethoven actually once performed on. The Opus 51, number 1, Rondo in C major, music of Beethoven. Rarely heard music of Beethoven on your classical companion for the weekend, 89.9 WDAV, WDAV HD1 Davidson, and around the globe at WDAV.org. A wonderful evening to you. Good morning, I'm Ted Weiner. We continue with the late 17th century Italian Domenico Gallo, his trio sonata number 3 with the ensemble Parnassi Musici.

The oboe concerto of Richard Strauss, Heinz Soliger was the oboist, and Eder DeWart conducted the new Philharmonia Orchestra. You're enjoying more music now, and listeners like you made that possible. Our thanks to everyone who contributed to our end of fiscal year campaign. We raised just over

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